0: WDR 2.
1: She work it, girl, she work the bowl. She break it down, she take it low. 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And money, money she making. Look at the way she's shaking. Make you wanna touch her, wanna taste her. Have you lusting for her? Going crazy, face it.

0: 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Sonnencreme-Wetter im Westen.
1: I have a dream. One day, this nation will rise up, live out the true meaning of its creed. 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
2: 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Hey, come on! Hey, Martinez, you ready, girl?
3: Come on. Let's do this, gangster.

WDR 2. I don't like my mind right now. Stacking up problems that are so unnecessary. 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